bones on a cold December morning. Together with my little sister, I was waiting at the harbor to pick up my daddy. He was returning from the sea to celebrate his birthday with us. The winds increased to gale force.

Do it all, just do it all, just do it all, just do it all, just do it all, just do it all, just do it all, just do it all, just do it all, just do it all, just do it all, just do it all, just do it all, just do it all, just do it all, just do it all, just do it all, just do it all, just do it all, just do it all, just do it all, just do it all, just do it all, just do it all, just do it all, just do it all, just do it all, just do it all, just do it all, just do it all, just do it all, just do it all, just do it all, just do it all, just do it all, just do it all, just do it all, just do it all, just do it all, just do it all, just do it all, just do it all, just do it all, just do it all, just do it all, just do it all, just do it all, just do it all, just do it all, just do it all, just do it all, just do it all, just do it all, just do it all, just do it all, just do it all, just do it all, just do it all, just do it all, just do it all, just do it all, just do it all, just do it all, just do it all, just do it all, just do it all, just do it all, just do it all, just do it all, just do it all, just do it all, just do it all, just do it all, just do it all, just do it all, just do it